will fade eventually. So if our time is running out, day after day, we'll make the mundane a masterpiece. Oh my, my, oh my, my love. I take one look at you, you're taking me out.

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Oh yeah, I know a goodbye when I hear it. 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

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Can you feel it?

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1: You might not know who I am, big old fine sexy thing like me. But the reason I'm calling you tonight, you see, I was going through my old man's pocket like he asked me to do. And I just happened to find your name and number. So, woman to woman, I don't think it's been any more than fair than to call you, you know, and let you know where I'm coming from.